0: 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Max Shannon and Porkchop back tomorrow morning here on Kim FM. Tickets to the Fox Tucson Theater summer movie for grabs at about 6:40. And then, of course, $100 at 7:10 in the 7:10 payoff question. George Strait's next. 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What you got, Cricket?
1: A westbound I-10 near Alvernon. Possible collision there. Some light slowing westbound side of I-10 near Alvernon. Mission and 36, 36th Street and Mission on Mission near 36th Street. That was a reported vehicle fire. Collision, Ina and Old Father. Old Father and Ina reported crash. Backups westbound on Miracle Mile at Flowing Wells. More slowdowns for westbound Speedway at Main Avenue. And I'm Cricket with your Kim FM traffic.
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0: 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August 13th, that's the date he's going to be at the amphitheater. 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
2: At Mission near 36th Street, that was a reported earlier vehicle fire. Also, crash that occurred westbound I-10 near Alvernon reported some light slowing on the westbound side of I-10 near Alvernon Way. We've got backups on westbound Miracle Mile, backed up from Flowing Wells to just beyond Fairview, and also busy travel on Speedway Boulevard on the east side of I-10. Grant Road east of I-10 closed until the beginning of August. And I'm Cricket with your KIIMFM traffic.
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Definitely some ice cream weather to look forward to over the next couple of days. 103 tomorrow, 104 on Friday. 101 for the 4th of July. And then next week, we'll see temps a lot closer to 110, it looks like. 68 overnight tonight. We'll enjoy the cool temps while we can. 100 still at KIMM FM 99.5.

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0: KMFM 99.5, Max Shannon and Pork Chop in the Morning in Tucson's country favorites all day. All right, Craig, later tonight, there might be a weird smoky thing in the sky again.
1: Oh, what's up?
0: Looks like another SpaceX launch is scheduled. The window opens about 8 o'clock tonight and goes till 11 o'clock. So if it's as late as 11 o'clock, there won't be enough sunlight in the sky to light it up. But when these things happen shortly after sunset, you get those weird wispy clouds in the western sky, and then everybody goes on social media and says, "What is that?"
1: Brace yourself for the social media posts.
0: Right, so you can be in the know and just head all those off with the pass. Let's check the roads one last time today from the Cruz & Associates Personal Injury Attorneys Traffic Center.
1: Just picked up a crash reported Oracle near Grant. Reported on Oracle to the north of Grant Road. Got some backups westbound on Speedway Boulevard at Main Avenue. Westbound Miracle Mile at Flowing Wells backed up to Fairview. And Grant Road still closed east of I-10 till the beginning of August. And I'm Cricket with your KMFM traffic.
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Well, it's official. We're halfway through the year. We're as close to New Year's Day as we are to New Year's Eve. Hudson Westbrook's got a new song called Painted You Pretty at Kim FM 99.5.

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1: Lord knows I got a time, and there's a few in here now. Well, I learned my lesson too many times. Blows like you put me through hell and I.

0: KMFM 99.5. Everybody's talking about the Alan Jackson Last Call show in Nashville on Saturday. I didn't get to go, but the good news is we're all going to get to see it on TV later this year.
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Jason Aldean talking to his heart. Not a person, his heart, himself. Here's Don't Tell on Me.

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1: Hi, this is Laura Jardine. Could you please play It Matters to Her?
0: Scotty McCreery, I would love to play this song for you. Thank you for calling the show tonight.

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on the show on Friday. It all kicks off at 7 o'clock. I'll see you tomorrow. Thanks to our producer, Justin Reimer. Here's Lainey Wilson's latest Phone Keys Wallet.

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It's Kojo. It's the overnight ride. Tyler Reese. Yes, you're still stuck with me. Justin will be back before you know it. And so will a new album from Kenny Chesney, Silver Sands Marina, he just announced. That'll be out September 25th. On that, it's Carry On.

0: It's Gavin Adcock, New Music and Wannabe, the overnight ride, 615-737-1033, the number here in the studio. It's Tyler Reese. We've got a lot of these zipping around Nashville all the time. Have you guys seen these Waymos, the driverless taxis?
1: Oh yeah, we've seen those. And you know what I heard today? I heard they're making 18-wheelers.
0: Oh, I did hear that, like Amazon stuff.
1: Not, I don't think they're in Tennessee yet, but I heard they're doing 18-wheelers, and I don't understand why they would attempt.
0: Yeah, no, I think you're exactly right, because I think they've rolled this out in Texas and in like Dallas-Fort Worth in that area as a test.
1: Okay. Yeah, no.
0: Now that scares the you-know-what out of me, because the Waymos are scary enough when it's a, you know, four-door vehicle. Now you're saying a semi with a thousands of tons of payload?
1: Oh, yeah. I mean, they have like a mind of their own. The ones you see, I feel like they're always making mistakes.
0: It's like Transformers.
1: Yes, yes. No, I would never, ever go in one. I would never go in one.
0: You're sitting at a red light, a driverless semi pulls up next to you, and all you hear is them going, "I'm Optimus Prime."
1: Oh, yeah.
2: Be right back. Third shifters and those that avoid the sun. Thank you for being part of our family. The overnight ride will be right back.
3: This is Sean.
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16: A better life with Dr. Sanjay Gupta.
17: When you need your body to perform, but some of your muscles are having trouble, other muscles can sometimes help compensate. This is a great thing short term, but long term it can lead to serious and even chronic aches and pains. So if you've got nagging stiffness or irritation somewhere, don't push through it. Try to figure out why it's happening and how you can correct it. Strength and conditioning specialist Dana Santa says, performing exercises at a deliberate tempo makes it easier to notice when the wrong muscles are taking over, and also gives the intended muscles a chance to engage before that compensation kicks in. Dana suggests that starting with primary movement patterns such as squatting, hinging, pushing, pulling, rotating, and core can help make compensation easiest to identify and to address. I'm Dr. Sanjay Gupta, helping you live a better life.
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I was done for. It's Max McNown, the overnight ride. It's done for. It's Sal Reese in for Justin. He'll be back just in time for the 4th of July. I think he's really just playing hooky, honestly. The Stanky Leg song, as we call this. You got to get it out. You going to dance to John Party? The boots are off. She's

It's Corey and Co. It's Rocky Mountain Low, the overnight ride. Tyler Easton for Justin, Chase Matthew, the pride of Robertson County. You'll find him at the Douglas BP. Grabbing a meat and three and holding it down.

0: Russell Dickerson happens to me out on the WrestleMania tour. This is the overnight ride. Jackson Dean. He saw some good fireworks growing up. He's from Maryland. Northeast fireworks are next level.
1: I ain't coming to your house. I ain't crawling in your bed.

Ella Langley, Morgan Wallen, and I Can't Love You Anymore. On the overnight ride, it's Tyler Easton for Justin. Morgan growing up in East Tennessee. Ella in Alabama. You know, Ella probably saw better fireworks in Alabama. Just about there, the 4th of July. This is new from Caroline Jones.

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This is where the artists and fans of country music come together. Welcome to the Overnight Ride, live from Nashville to hometowns across the USA.

The Beautiful Things from Megan Maroney there, the album The Tour, Cloud Nine. I love this one. It's Kevin Powers and Shaboozy. It's time to move on. I'm talking to you over there. Yeah, it is. The Overnight Ride.

0: Lainey Wilson, The Overnight Ride, 615-737-1033, the number here in the studio. I'm Tyler Reese in for Justin. And man, oh man, yeah, that time of year, a lot of student drivers out there right now taking the summer to, well, try to get those wheels, right? And Mom, how does it feel to be a passenger princess?
1: Oh, it feels so good. I was so ready for this. I'm so tired of driving.
0: There you go, Jacob. Lock it in. You're going to... So when's the big driver's test?
1: I'm not sure. We're still learning.
0: So okay.
1: About another 6 months, so...
0: That's good. Well, take your time because there's plenty of people driving around Middle Tennessee roads that clearly rushed it.
1: Exactly, yeah.
0: My gosh, the skill set of some of these drivers is as limited as a... one knife on a Swiss Army knife, I think, and that's the only option.
1: That is the truth.
0: Or maybe a toothpick.
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17: A better life with Dr. Sanjay Gupta.
18: We talk a lot here about ultra-processed foods and the many ways in which they can negatively impact your health. They've been linked to weight gain, obesity, type 2 diabetes, cardiovascular disease, even cancer. And now a new study out of UCSF found that high ultra-processed food intake was associated with something called intramuscular fat, which is exactly what it sounds like. That's fat inside your muscles, which can cause them to become weaker. Now, in this particular study, the researchers noticed more wear and tear and pain in people's knees because of weakened thigh muscles. Cutting back on ultra-processed foods isn't easy. The CDC estimates at least half the calories in our diet come from ultra-processed foods. But if you're looking to eat cleaner, cutting out sugar-sweetened beverages. That may be the best number one thing you can do to try and get started. I'm Dr. Sanjay Gupta, helping you live a better life.
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Is it the wedding weekend? Is it the reception weekend? Did the wedding already happen? I think we should just all embrace what is the magnificence of Taylor Swift and Travis Kelce.

Just listen to the lyrics of this song once. I feel like in our lives these days, nobody just slows down to listen. This is Graylin James. Water at a wedding. No, there's not an open bar, at least for someone in this song.

Morgan setting down what is the still the problem stadium tour until, well, Baltimore is up next, getting a couple weeks off, recharging the batteries. Even

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look moving on. Josh Ross, he's huge in Canada. Did you know? I'm huge in Paraguay. Did you know that? That's because it's not true. It's Tyler Eason for Justin, the overnight ride, and Zach John King.

0: Bailey Zimmerman, the Chevy Silverado on the overnight ride. It's Tyler Eason for Justin, 615-737-1033, the number here in the studio. Garth Brooks setting more records, an attendance record in Hyde Park in the UK, and BST Hyde Park in London. The record? Just under 70,000 paying fans, which, to be fair, was made possible because the Westminster Council approved a 14.5% capacity increase from 6,500 to nearly 70,000. So the G-Man continues to pump out the record-breaking stuff. The future is about to become history, is what he just posted on his website. The future is about to become history. We'll find out July 7th, 7 a.m. Central. What's next? Is it a tour? Is it an album? Is he retiring?
1: We get you through the night or the early morning, depending on your perspective. The overnight ride will be right back.
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Lainey Wilson, phone keys, wallet. I've got something else in common with Lainey Wilson besides, okay, this may be the only thing. We both love bird watching. Yeah, follow her on Instagram and at Reese Radio 1 while you're there. 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

You know what? I'd do a lot of things for $50,000. I'm not going to admit to all those things on the radio, though. I may be dumb, but I'm not stupid. But I would do this for 50 grand. I'm sure you would as well. I'll see you in two songs. 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

Long live country and long live Shane Proffitt. He's a good follow on Instagram. If you are not following him Instagram, he's quite the character. And his dog, Leonard Dude. It's new Kenny Chesney, the overnight ride.

0: Zach Top, South of Sanity. He's got new music on the way the end of summer. We got that going for us, which is nice. And then he says album time from old ZT. That'll be in spring of next year. 2027. Wild to say and hear out loud. It's Tyler Eason for Justin, the overnight ride. 615-737-1033, the number here in the studio. And the king of beers, Budweiser, wants to help, well, buy Americans a beer for the 250th. 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

Are you going to be celebrating the 4th of July? They say nearly 90% of Americans plan to celebrate the 4th of July. I guess the other, 10% have to work.

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Yeah, I got 87 in the tank, y'all. It's a hand-me-downer, but it cranks, y'all. Sure, it rocks, it's a little pain,

0: Cole Swindell, officially a girl dad on the overnight ride, 615-737-1033, the number here in the studio. You know, Cole Swindell, named after his grandfather, Colden Rainey. Swindell, yes, like the forecast. Colden Rainey. Then, of course, Cole getting his start, you know, slinging merch at old Georgia Southern University for his pal, Luke Bryan. Yeah, and the rest is history. Your girl dad there, Colden Rainey Swindell.
1: We're here for you. Second and third shifters, we are here for you. More of the overnight ride is next.
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Still jealous FOMO of Russell Dickerson. He and his son got to throw out the first pitch at a Milwaukee Brewers-Chicago Cubs game at what I will forever call Miller Park. That's Worth Your While from Russell on the Overnight Ride. So you better-

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That's Megan Maroney, The Beautiful Things, the album The Tour, Cloud 9. You can get her merch at Target.com as well now. Kojo's got his horse back after Tucker Wetmore. I know I'm out.

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1: He's a ranch hand in a pinch, man. Hotter than the red on the cattle brand. Cause she's a gold digger with a quick trigger. A cast iron skillet swinging lid flipper. Now he's a double wide on the county line. Sipping on a six pack of Lone Star Light. She did him dirty, took him to the cleaners. Now her

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0: just want my horseback. Kojo, the album Banks of the Trinity, giving us Horseback on the overnight ride. It's Tyler Reese in for Justin, 737. Give you the whole number, that works better. 615-737-1033, the number here in the studio. This is interesting. I don't think you'll ever find me living anywhere except Earth. I'm not sure. Joey, you think you'd ever live on Mars?
1: I don't know. I think I'm comfortable here on Earth.
0: Well, they say that the price tag, yeah, they think that they're getting close to, you know, setting up like, establishments. What do you call those populations on Mars? They say would be $80 billion to live on Mars.
1: I guess the
0: price of rocket fuel, I guess, are they figuring in gas costs or something, I guess, but
1: probably.
0: Have you ever had days though that you wish that you did live on Mars?
1: Probably not Mars, maybe like another planet, but yeah. As a kid, I was like, man, I want to go to like
0: Uranus,
1: Saturn, yeah, or that too, yeah.
0: We knew we were going to get there eventually.
1: Yeah, I believe it.
0: There you go.
2: Be right back. Third shifters and those that avoid the sun. Thank you for being part of our family. The overnight ride will be right back.
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country, and she knows it. Luke Bryan, America's favorite TV judge. Luke Bryan and Jason Aldean, they've got some shows coming up together. The Double Down Tour, and one of those is in Vegas. Listen here to win again tomorrow. This is Jason Aldean.

Hardy, Eric Church, Morgan, and Tim McGraw, MacArthur. Don't go through the McDonald's drive-thru for breakfast and order MacArthur and cheese. They don't find it as funny as you or I do. The Overnight Ride with Riley and Ella now.

0: Tyler Hubbard, that's Land. New music on the overnight ride. Number here in the studio, 615-737-1033. Tyler Reese in for Justin. Who's this again?
1: LaDonna.
0: LaDonna.
1: Yes.
0: But you got time for a funny story?
1: Yes.
0: So I couldn't believe this because it reminded me of that Alan Jackson song, We Know and Love, Where I Come From. Do you know which lyrics that kind of stick out for me anyway in that song? Where I come from, yes. It's cornbread and chicken. You know that one?
1: Yeah, yes.
0: These cuckoo birds thought they were scheming to steal a big old payload and steal a whole semi at a rest stop. So they stole the entire, you know, the truck, the cab, the trailer. They took the whole semi, not knowing what it was even hauling. They were hoping it was something, you know, worth a lot of money, of course.
1: Was it bear?
0: No, but it's like that Alan Jackson song goes, you know.
2: Well, I answered him and he asked me, aren't you from out in Tulsa? No, but you might have seen me there. Just dropped a load of salsa.
0: It was a semi full of salsa, $35,000 of salsa.
1: Wow.
0: Just like
1: that's
0: the song.
1: Wrong.
0: You know the worst part?
1: What's the worst part?
0: They didn't even have any chips when they got caught.
3: 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We'll be right back.
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You know what's psycho? Me drinking hot coffee right now when we're still in an extreme heat morning. This is intense. Stay safe out there. Stay hydrated as well. And check on your loved ones and your neighbors, too. The Overnight Ride with Bailey. Wow.

Mr. Ian Munzik bringing the West to the rest with Love is Blind, the overnight ride. I'm Tyler Eason for Justin. We'll do it one more time tomorrow. Have a great rest of your day. From John Morgan, this is Kid Myself. 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

0: KMFM 99.5, Tim McGraw will be your headliner at the Hondo Festival up in Chase Field. That is, what day's Tim? He's the 13th, right?
1: Yeah, I think he's that Friday.
0: Is the, yes.
1: Yep.
0: Along with Miranda Lambert?
1: Yeah.
0: Yes, please. Thank you very much. How about this new from Stella Lefty?

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5: You know, it's funny, when I think back to what the typical American dinner looked like when you and I were kids, there's usually some kind of meat featured at the center of the plate. Vegetables are there, but often thought of as a side dish. More and more, though, we are coming to realize that a plant-based diet, with little or no meat even, is going to be a healthier way to eat for just about everyone. New study out of the University of Hawaii Cancer Center found that eating a high-quality plant-rich diet that includes whole grains, vegetables, and fruits may prevent cognitive impairment even when people start that diet in their late 50s and 60s. Yeah, it's important to make sure you're getting enough protein, fats, complex carbohydrates. Just because you cut out or even cut back on meat, though, is not a license to eat whatever you want. Focus on eating whole, real foods. I'm Dr. Sanjay Gupta, helping you live a better life.
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11: Good news if you're a fan of Netflix or Willy Wonka. Wonka's Golden Ticket, the competition show. It's going to be like a game show type of thing where 12 contestants will navigate a series of challenges inside Wonka's Chocolate Factory for the chance to win one grand prize.
10: Okay.
11: So, and the estate of Gene Wilder has given the permission to Netflix to use his voice AI generated.
10: Huh.
11: So you will hear Gene Wilder's voice as Willy Wonka throughout the competition.
10: Oh, how about that?
11: So, yeah, it looks fun. It premieres on September 23rd on Netflix.
10: Be worth watching just for that.
11: Yeah.
10: I think out of curiosity, right?
11: Sure.
10: So we mentioned this weekend being the 4th of July weekend, the loud noises spooking the dogs. We talk about how, you know, they can run off, and if they're not chipped, you may not get them back again. Story to reinforce that, not so much fireworks related, but a dog in Ocala, Florida, found in New York, more than 1,000 miles from home. Apollo is a 13-year-old Shih Tzu, escaped from the family's home back in April. He ended up in an animal shelter on Long Island, where a tag read Yuri. So Nick Josie traveled to New York to reunite with Apollo, who now has a baby brother at home.
11: Oh, wow.
10: So April, they thought the dog was gone, right?
11: Crazy.
10: That chip, telling you, you got to get that done.
11: That's right.
10: If you want to keep your little furry family member a part of your furry family.
11: Yeah, it's true.
12: If the world were like a Sleep Number mattress.
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0: Lady A, Kim FM 99.5, Just a Kiss. That's how it starts.
1: I saw, read somewhere that they're going to be part of a new soundtrack coming out of a romantic comedy movie, that they got a song on a new soundtrack coming out.
0: Oh, really?
1: Yeah, I don't know the name of the movie, but they're getting into having one of their songs on one of the soundtracks.
0: Very nice. Just a Kiss.
1: Just a Kiss.
0: That's how it starts.
1: Oh, yeah.
0: Even on those Lifetime movies.
1: It's true.
0: Right? 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
1: Oh, very nice.
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2: Good morning. I'm News 4 Tucson's Andrew Capasso with your Kim FM continuing morning news. SunTran buses running on a normal schedule today. That's despite no deal between the company and the union. Teamster says they'll present SunTran's offer to members for a vote the weekend of July 11th. But in the meantime, the union says they don't expect service disruptions. SunTran, for its part, saying, quote, the proposed collective bargaining agreement reflects a fair and mutually beneficial outcome with a strong emphasis on safety while providing fiscally responsible economic provisions. Today, sentencing day for a Sarita police sergeant on endangerment charges. Aaron Medina looking at the charges after a stray bullet hit monkey bars at Gladden Farms Community Park in Marana. That October 15th, during a police rifle training session, Medina working as an instructor. No one was hurt. New Tucson trash and recycling rates are in place today. That includes a new clean city fee. The city says the $3 monthly fee will be on utility bills. Leaders say that helps pay for cleanup projects like illegal dumping and removing graffiti. I'm Andrew Capasso with your Kim FM continuing morning news.
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1: He's a ranch hand in a pinch, man. 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
1: You get the feeling that song was written on a bus.
2: I'm thinking
1: somewhere so. After a show, guys are just kicking back and relaxing, and you know, and then there's some, I don't know, I just want my horse back.
2: It's pretty fun.
1: It just, yeah, it is. It is for sure. Morning.
2: Good morning. How you doing?
1: I'm doing good, man. Doing good. Getting ready for the big 4th of July weekend.
2: Oh, yeah.
1: A lot of folks making plans to travel. We just encourage you to be safe, be responsible. There are going to be extra DUI enforcement task forces out this weekend because a lot of folks expected to, you know, to be on the roads. Sure. Just, you know, keep your party safe. Yeah. Keep your party at home. Speaking of roads, we got anything going on this morning?
2: Yeah, just one accident so far. Fort Lowell near Country Club with an accident. So heads up in that intersection.
1: All right, just the one. About an hour from now, we'll give you a crack at winning some money. The Powerball rolled over again last night,
2: John. Oh, wow. Did it really?
1: Yep. No winner again. So that the jackpot goes to $396 million.
2: And the big mega tomorrow will be $542, I do believe.
1: Yeah, $542.
2: Yeah.
1: So almost $1 billion worth of prize money up for the two lotteries.
2: That'd be a nice 4th of July weekend right there.
1: Yeah, you could set off some fireworks, I'm guessing. Be fireworks at your house.
2: No kidding.
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10: We talk a lot here about ultra-processed foods and the many ways in which they can negatively impact your health. They've been linked to weight gain, obesity, type 2 diabetes, cardiovascular disease, even cancer. And now a new study out of UCSF found that high ultra-processed food intake was associated with something called intramuscular fat, which is exactly what it sounds like. That's fat inside your muscles, which can cause them to become weaker. Now, in this particular study, the researchers noticed more wear and tear and pain in people's knees because of weakened thigh muscles. Cutting back on ultra-processed foods isn't easy. The CDC estimates at least half the calories in our diet come from ultra-processed foods. But if you're looking to eat cleaner, cutting out sugar-sweetened beverages, that may be the best number one thing you can do to try and get started. I'm Dr. Sanjay Gupta, helping you live a better life.
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12: Yeah, hot dog. I see what it did there.
13: Hot dog.
12: Hot dog. 104 for the high today. Yeah. It's going to feel like 107. Not that you would be able to tell much of a difference. 104 tomorrow. And then it looks like after all, we are going to get to the triple digits for the 4th of July. Your outdoor activities will be graced with a 102 degree high temperature. That will feel like 106. Just saying. Pretty pleasant out there this morning. No, right now we have, 70 even. Nice.

0: 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Matt, Shannon, Porkchop. Yeah, Shannon will be back on Monday. Hopefully all 10 fingers and toes.
1: Yeah, let's hope so.
0: Yeah, fingers crossed. She's usually pretty responsible.
1: Yeah. Usually.
0: Usually.

0: KMFM 99.5, Max, Shannon Porchup. We just got a text from Shannon's husband, Adam, assuring us that she was not going to be allowed to handle any kind of explosives over the 4th of July weekend, so she should return all fingers intact.
1: That'll be good.
0: Just stay safe out there. If you're gonna be setting off the fireworks in the backyard with the kids and everything, just take it easy.
1: Yes.
0: Be responsible with that.
1: Be smart.
0: I hope you, if you've caught World Cup fever, I hope you already have your Team USA jersey, because it looks like they're going to run out of them.
1: Yeah, they're in high demand.
0: Yeah, after the win last night, yeah. In the getting past the first round of the knockout round.
1: So now we go to round of 16.
0: Round of 16,
1: right.
0: In Seattle. Who are we playing? Belgium.
1: Oh, yeah.
0: On Monday.
1: Belgium has been tough.
0: Belgium had a come-from-behind win in their match, I think. So
1: right.
0: That's it. And we are going to be, looks like, without one of our star players. Falerin Balogun was red-carded.
1: Yikes.
0: So he was DQ'd in last night's game and is ineligible for the next game. So he's got a one-game suspension, I guess, after that. Yikes. After that red card. So they're going to have their hands full, be a bit shorthanded, but... team is actually pretty deep, so I think we should be okay. Should be tough. Our defense is apparently really, really something.
1: Good
0: deal. For those of you who are not familiar with soccer much, you know, I don't know that much about it. I like to watch it. There's a lot of running. Lots and lots of running. Not a lot of scoring, but we won that game last night 2-0. So congratulations to Team USA.
1: Let's go.
0: Let's go.
2: It's game day.
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3: 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No accidents to report there. We did have an earlier accident. This was on Fort Lowell, but east of Country Club. So heads up, Fort Lowell east of Country Club with an accident. Be careful on your way to work this morning. 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
3: Good news if you're a fan of Netflix or Willy Wonka. Wonka's Golden Ticket, the competition show. It's going to be like a game show type of thing where 12 contestants will navigate a series of challenges inside Wonka's chocolate factory for the chance to win one grand prize.
7: Okay.
3: So, and the estate of Gene Wilder has given the permission to Netflix to use his voice AI generated.
7: Huh.
3: So you will hear Gene Wilder's voice as Willy Wonka throughout the competition.
7: How about that?
3: So, yeah, it looks fun. It premieres on September 23rd on Netflix.
7: Worth watching just for that.
3: Yeah.
7: I think out of curiosity, right?
3: Sure.
7: So we mentioned this weekend being the 4th of July weekend, the loud noises spooking the dogs. We talk about how, you know, they can run off, and if they're not chipped, you may not get them back again. Story to reinforce that, not so much fireworks related, but a dog in Ocala, Florida, found in New York, more than 1,000 miles from home. Apollo is a 13-year-old Shih Tzu, escaped from the family's home back in April. He ended up in an animal shelter on Long Island, where a tag read Yuri. So Nick Josie traveled to New York to reunite with Apollo, who now has a baby brother at home.
3: Oh, wow.
7: So April, they thought the dog was gone, right?
3: That's crazy.
7: That chip, telling you, you got to get that done.
3: That's right.
7: If you want to keep your little furry family member a part of your furry family.
3: Yeah, it's true.

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0: 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They got When Harry Met Sally, Ratatouille, Sideways. Get inside where it's nice and cool.
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0: 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Got to be at least 18, Arizona resident, no wins in 60 days, no more than $500 worth of stuff in the last 6 months. 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Good luck.
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13: 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Do you have reports of an accident? This one's at La Cañada and River. River and La Cañada heads up there with an accident. Earlier accident was Fort Lowell, east of Country Club. So heads up in those two areas. 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

0: 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Luke Bryan, who will be in Vegas with Jason Aldean.
1: That's right. We get that first national keyword coming up at 8:20.

0: KMFM 99.5. Luke Bryan out with Jason Aldean. We're going to pack somebody up and send them there. National contest. Your first national keyword coming up around 8:20, as Porkchop said. This guy right here, Trace Adkins, going to be up the road August 8th. Gila River Resort in Chandler. That is a Saturday night show. And I'm going to guess he'll be doing this song.
1: Oh, yeah.
2: Turn it up song. All right, boys. This is her favorite song. You know that, right? So we play it good and loud. She might get up and dance again. Oh, she put her beard down. Here she comes, here she comes. Left, left, left, right, left.

0: KMFM 99. Trace Atkins, Honky Tonk for Donka Donk.
1: Just saw an interview with him, and one of the interviewers asked him, what song can't you do live during your shows?
0: Uh-huh.
1: And he said Arlington.
0: Yeah.
1: He said that one. He did it one time for a Memorial Day tribute. He said, after that, never again. I can't do it live.
0: Can't do it live?
1: No.
0: Chokes him up too much?
1: Too much. Too much.
0: Well, that's a great song.
1: Oh, amazing song.
0: Oh, when I was looking for some Trace Atkins to play here, I looked at that one and went, No.
1: Yeah.
0: I mean, it is kind of a patriotic song, but man, that's rough. I don't need people crying.
1: Right.
0: You got enough to cry about in the world today, right?
1: True. That's true.
0: But I love that song.
1: Yeah, it's a good one.
0: Sebastian Maniscalco is our comedy clip this morning. There's another guy that's freaking hysterical. Clips this week being sponsored by Happy Joe's Pizza and Ice Cream.
1: Nice.
0: Right? A little Sebastian Maniscalco comedy and some Happy Joe's.
1: Love it.
0: Sounds great.
2: This is always a problem, going to your local pharmacy to get medication. I don't know why. You give your slip to the pharmacist, he always looks at it, he's like, oh! It's going to be about another 25 minutes if you want to walk around Walgreens. Another 25 minutes. And I'm like, it's right there. But you never question the pharmacist, you're always like, oh, okay. I didn't take the walk. I stood my ground. I go, you got it, right? He's like, yeah, we got it. I go, why not walk around? He's like, there's people ahead of you. I go, no, they're not. I'm staring right at you. Where are they? He's like, they're walking around Walgreens. What?
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7: Everyone poops. It's not just the name of a classic potty training book. It's a universal truth. Even though everyone does it, almost no one wants to talk about it. Dr. Tricia Pasricha wants to change that. She's the author of a new book. It's called You've Been Pooping All Wrong. And she says there are three critical P's of pooping. The first is propulsion. Both the voluntary push you exert and the involuntary contractions that happen naturally within your body. Top line, when you feel the need to go, don't hold it. The second P is pliability, which refers to stool softness. The keys to this one are making sure you're drinking enough water and eating enough fiber. And the last P is for pelvic floor. If you can get your knees up above your waist while you're on the toilet, like on a stool or a garbage can or a stack of books even, that can make all the difference. I'm Dr. Sanjay Gupta, helping you live a better life.
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0: KMFM 99.5. That is Stella Lefty. Right?
1: Yeah.
0: She likes it when you're nice to her.
1: Yeah, it's a good thing.
0: Nobody likes that. Nobody else likes that. Darius Rucker, July 23rd at the Financial Theater in there. That's a Thursday night show.

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1: While providing fiscally responsible economic provisions. Today, sentencing day for a Sarita police sergeant on endangerment charges. Aaron Medina looking at the charges after a stray bullet hit monkey bars at Gladden Farms Community Park in Marana. That October 15th, during a police rifle training session, Medina working as an instructor. No one was hurt. New Tucson trash and recycling rates are in place today. That includes a new clean city fee. The city says the $3 monthly fee will be on utility bills. Leaders say that helps pay for cleanup projects like illegal dumping and removing graffiti. I'm Andrew Capasio with your KIMFM Continuing Morning News.
2: From the Cruise Associates Personal Injuries Traffic Center, I'm Pork Chop with KIMFM Traffic. Don't know where I was going with that one. We do have reports of a traffic hazard. I-10 eastbound, the frontage road at Orange Grove. Looks like debris in the roadway, so heads up there. I-10 eastbound, the frontage road at Orange Grove. Also reports of a traffic accident at La Cañada and River and La Cañada. Be careful out there. It's Pork Chop with KIMFM Traffic.
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1: So, $100 this morning because nobody got this question yesterday.
2: According to a recent survey, the average parent has 15 of these each day. What do they have 15 of? 15 minutes of free time. That's it.
1: Panic attacks, man. 15 panic attacks a day. Yeah, no, it was 15 minutes of free time. Fresh question this morning. Which callers?
2: We'll look for callers 2, 3, and 4 today.
1: 2, 3, 4. We'll get you guys on the phone, ask the question, give you 10 seconds. First correct answer wins the money. If nobody gets it right, then we put another 50 in, and we'll try again on Monday.
2: That's right.
1: Tomorrow, in advance of the 4th of July holiday, we will not have a 7-10 payoff question for you. Right?
2: That's
1: so,
2: right.
1: Good luck. 7-10 payoff question is sponsored by Hughes Federal Credit Union.
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0: 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Let's do it, Chopper.
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2: Yay.
0: Yay, indeed. Are you ready?
2: I am.
0: 19% of men say that when they see this, they immediately feel old. What is it? You have 10 seconds. Hurry.
2: Their driver's license?
0: Their driver's license. That's it. You just won $100.
2: Oh, my God!
0: Yep. They look at their driver's license and go, dang, I'm old.
2: I know.
0: Old.
2: I do, too.
0: What's your name?
2: Chris.
0: Chris, congratulations. That's a nice little surprise going into the 4th of July weekend, isn't it?
2: Heck yeah. Heck yeah.
0: Heck yeah. Well, hold on and we'll get your information. Just tell us what radio station plays Tucson's country favorites and has the most fun.
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0: KMFM 99.5, Max, Shannon, Porkchop. Congratulations to Chris. Won $100. Question was this. 19% of men say that when they see this, they immediately feel old, and it has nothing to do with a mirror.
1: No.
0: No, but she nailed it right away. Too fast for the texters. Even.
1: Yeah.
0: Driver's license.
1: Oh, yeah.
0: Driver's license. Yeah. So look at that driver's license. It's the reality of the numbers that are freaky.
1: That's true.
0: You know? It's like, wait a second. How'd that happen?
1: Where'd those years go?
0: I don't remember some of them. I don't know. Fresh question then. No question tomorrow as we're taking a break for the 4th of July weekend.
1: Right.
0: But we are back on Monday with a starting brand new with a $50 jackpot. Again, thanks to Hughes Federal Credit Union.
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13: 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This is going to be at Valencia and Park in Valencia. Heads up there, and earlier we had some debris in the roadway, I-10 eastbound to Frontage Road at Orange Grove. Heads up in those two areas. Please be careful out there. Porkchop with KMFM traffic.
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1: Good news if you're a fan of Netflix or Willy Wonka. Wonka's Golden Ticket, the competition show. It's going to be like a game show type of thing where 12 contestants will navigate a series of challenges inside Wonka's Chocolate Factory for the chance to win one grand prize.
0: Okay.
1: So, and the estate of Gene Wilder has given the permission to Netflix to use his voice AI generated.
0: Huh.
1: So you will hear Gene Wilder's voice as Willy Wonka throughout the
0: competition. How about that?
1: So, yeah, it looks fun. It premieres on September 23rd on Netflix.
0: Be worth watching just for that.
1: Yeah.
0: I think out of curiosity, right?
1: Sure.
0: So we mentioned this weekend being the 4th of July weekend, the loud noises spooking the dogs. We talk about how, you know, they can run off, and if they're not chipped, you may not get them back again. Story to reinforce that, not so much fireworks related, but a dog in Ocala, Florida, found in New York, more than 1,000 miles from home. Apollo is a 13-year-old Shih Tzu, escaped from the family's home back in April. He ended up in an animal shelter on Long Island, where a tag read Yuri. So Nick Josie traveled to New York to reunite with Apollo, who now has a baby brother at home.
1: Oh, wow.
0: So April, they thought the dog was gone, right?
1: Crazy.
0: That chip, telling you, you got to get that done.
1: That's right.
0: If you want to keep your little furry family member a part of your furry family.
1: Yeah, it's true.
2: 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Be honest.
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0: 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Hope you're getting your plans together for your 4th of July get-together, if that's part of what you see coming up this weekend.
1: That's right.

0: All right, Kim FM 99.5. Pork Chop has put together a little 4th of July. Is it a quiz?
1: It's a quiz, Max.
0: All right, what do you got for me?
1: All right, are these actual firework names or did I make them up? You ready, Max?
0: Okay.
1: Number one, simple, poop. Is poop an actual firework?
0: Is poop an actual firework? Well, it depends on what you had for lunch, I guess, but I would say no.
1: It is. It's a plastic poop emoji. Light it, and there's a pop, and then a firework snake starts wiggling out of the top of the poo.
0: Okay.
1: All right. How about the zippity-doo-dah twister?
0: No.
1: No, not, I made that one up.
0: No.
1: All right. How about the frigging, I hope I don't get in trouble for saying this, friggin' crickets?
0: Friggin' crickets.
1: Friggin' crickets.
0: You light it and it sounds like crickets everywhere. Sure. Yeah, that's a firework.
1: That's right. Shoots whistling, flaming balls, and reports up about 20 feet in the air.
0: Nice.
1: All right. How about the crazy hairy terror firework?
0: And I'm still thinking about flaming balls 20 feet in the air. What was that one?
1: Crazy hairy terror fireworks.
0: Crazy hairy terror. No.
1: No, that is made up. How about the Ben Dranken fireworks?
0: Ben Dranken?
1: Yeah.
0: That sounds like a redneck delight waiting to happen. Sure, that's a firework.
1: It is. The box shows Ben Franklin in stars and stripes, headband, and sunglasses.
0: Okay.
1: And actually, if you want to check this out on YouTube, if you're a YouTuber, you can actually see the poop, and there's a one called the Doggy Doo-Doo fireworks, too.
0: Nice.
1: So, some fireworks
0: nice
1: for you.
0: So when you're picking up the fireworks that you can put on the ground
1: right
0: for the kids, you know they're going to love those.
1: Yes.
0: All right. Thanks, Job.
1: You did a good job, Max.
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13: You know, it's funny, when I think back to what the typical American dinner looked like when you and I were kids, there's usually some kind of meat featured at the center of the plate. Vegetables are there, but often thought of as a side dish. More and more, though, we are coming to realize that a plant-based diet, with little or no meat even, is going to be a healthier way to eat for just about everyone. New study out of the University of Hawaii Cancer Center found that eating a high-quality plant-rich diet that includes whole grains, vegetables, and fruits may prevent cognitive impairment even when people start that diet in their late 50s and 60s. Yeah, it's important to make sure you're getting enough protein, fats, complex carbohydrates. Just because you cut out or even cut back on meat, though, is not a license to eat whatever you want. Focus on eating whole, real foods. I'm Dr. Sanjay Gupta, helping you live a better life.
1: 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Not seeing any accidents there. We do have reports of an accident, earlier accident, I should say, Valencia and Park. Park and Valencia heads up there. An earlier accident as well was La Cañada and River. That one should be in the clearing stages at La Cañada and River. Be careful out there. It's Pork Chop with KMFM Traffic.
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Straight at 8 coming up here in a few minutes. Chop's going to give us a clue as to what that song is, and we'll see what's going on in Nashville.

0: KMFM 99.5, Ella Langley, If It Weren't for the Wind. Straight at 8. Chop, give us a clue about that song.
1: Yep, released back in 1989, and it is George's 18th number one hit, his 11th number one in a row. The song also serves as George's final number one of the 1980s.
0: Hmm.
1: All right, so that is your clue.
0: That was a long time ago.
1: Yeah, a long time ago.
0: Okay.
1: Go back to your driver's license.
0: Now stop that. We're not doing that anymore.
1: No.
0: Let's see what's going on in Nashville.
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1: Good morning. I'm News 4 Tucson's Andrew Capasso with your KMFM continuing morning news. SunTran buses running on a normal schedule today. That's despite no deal between the company and the union. Teamsters says they'll present SunTran's offer to members for a vote the weekend of July 11th. But in the meantime, the union says they don't expect service disruptions. SunTran, for its part, saying, quote, the proposed collective bargaining agreement reflects a fair and mutually beneficial outcome with a strong emphasis on safety while providing fiscally responsible economic provisions. Today, sentencing day for a Sarita police sergeant on endangerment charges. Aaron Medina looking at the charges after a stray bullet hit monkey bars at Gladden Farms Community Park in Marana. That October 15th, during a police rifle training session, Medina working as an instructor, no one was hurt. New Tucson trash and recycling rates are in place today. That includes a new clean city fee. The city says the $3 monthly fee will be on utility bills. Leaders say that helps pay for cleanup projects like illegal dumping and removing graffiti. I'm Andrew Capasso with your KMFM continuing morning news.
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0: Cody Johnson, KMFM 99.5. That boy's got some range.
1: Yes, he does.
0: Got great songs like this, deep, lots of thought, very emotional, and then there's Horseback.
1: Yeah.
0: Right? He's all over the place.
1: Love it.
0: I like it. Chop, there was a robbery.
1: Oh.
0: A gentleman's club in San Diego got robbed. $25,000 worth of singles.
1: It's okay.
0: $25,001 bills.
1: Wow.
0: It's a gentleman's club, so yeah. $1 bills are kind of the thing, I guess,
1: yeah,
0: right?
1: Yeah, I guess so.
0: That's what I hear anyway. So I did a little research. I was curious. The $25,000 in singles. How much would that weigh? If you're going to, like, how hard is it to haul $25,001 bills?
1: I'd say 300 pounds.
0: Nope. Not even close. Just over 55 pounds.
1: Oh, okay.
0: Not that heavy.
1: No, not.
0: 25,000 bills.
1: Wow.
0: The if you stacked them up, AI was really good for this stuff. So if you stack them up, if you could lay them flat and stack them up, it would be 8.85, almost 9 feet tall.
1: Wow.
0: Big stack of money. Okay. Doesn't weigh anything.
1: Right.
0: But it's tall.
1: Right.
0: So the thieves got away. They think it was probably an inside job, right? Because the thief used a former manager's alarm code and spent several minutes inside. The club is offering a $3,000 reward for tips. It says it has photos and fingerprints.
1: Uh-oh.
0: Yeah. You suppose he's going to take those $1 bills home and just toss them in the wash just to make sure.
1: Might want to do that.
0: Yeah. Put them in the dryer, kind of clean them up a little bit. Maybe make them easier to spend. That whistling air leak sound?
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5: A better life with Dr. Sanjay Gupta.
6: I'm feeling lucky to have my college-age kids home with me for a few weeks this summer. And one of the things I know we're going to be talking about, AI. I've started to use it more often at the hospital to get fresh takes on patient problems that I'm trying to solve. And for my girls, well, I know that they are navigating college now with these new powerful tools. Something, frankly, that you and I couldn't have even imagined when we were in school. But while it may be tempting to outsource your studying and your work to these large language models, I beg you not to. And that's because AI chatbots tend to reproduce what researchers call weird viewpoints. That's an acronym: Western, Educated, Industrialized, Rich, and Democratic. Look, AI isn't going away, and admittedly, it can be a really powerful tool. But you don't want it doing your thinking for you. I'm Dr. Sanjay Gupta, helping you live a better life.
7: 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It's going to be almost exactly like today, right? 104 today also, 70 overnight. And then for the actual 4th of July, looks like 102. Sunday, 105, and then Monday, it gets hot. Yeah, I don't like it. 108. Oof. 108 for Monday and Tuesday. Yowza. That's too far away, though, so that can't possibly be right. That's what we think. Anyway, 82 in Tucson right now.

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0: 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That performance, by the way, still up on Hulu. You can stream that.
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6: The Cruz and Associates Personal Injury Attorneys Traffic Center got a little bit busy over the last few minutes. Do have reports of an accident at Tangerine and I-10. I-10 eastbound in Tangerine. Heads up there. And reports of an abandoned vehicle that's going to be on the right shoulder. I-10 westbound near Business Center Drive. That's milepost 254. So we do have abandoned vehicle on the right shoulder. I-10 westbound near Business Center Drive. Milepost 254. Earlier accident was Congress and Freeway. Be careful out there. Pork Chopper, the KMFM traffic.
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1: Good news if you're a fan of Netflix or Willy Wonka. Wonka's Golden Ticket, the competition show. It's going to be like a game show type of thing where 12 contestants will navigate a series of challenges inside Wonka's Chocolate Factory for the chance to win one grand prize.
0: Okay.
1: So, and the estate of Gene Wilder has given the permission to Netflix to use his voice AI generated.
0: Huh.
1: So you will hear Gene Wilder's voice as Willy Wonka throughout the competition.
0: Oh, how about that?
1: So, yeah, it looks fun. It premieres on September 23rd on Netflix.
0: Be worth watching just for that.
1: Yeah.
0: I think out of curiosity, right?
1: Sure.
0: So we mentioned this weekend being the 4th of July weekend, the loud noises spooking the dogs. We talk about how, you know, they can run off, and if they're not chipped, you may not get them back again. Story to reinforce that, not so much fireworks related, but a dog in Ocala, Florida, found in New York, more than 1,000 miles from home. Apollo is a 13-year-old Shih Tzu, escaped from the family's home back in April. He ended up in an animal shelter on Long Island, where a tag read Yuri. So Nick Josie traveled to New York to reunite with Apollo, who now has a baby brother at home.
1: Oh, wow.
0: So April, they thought the dog was gone, right?
1: That's crazy.
0: That chip, telling you. You got to get that done.
1: That's right.
0: If you want to keep your little furry family member a part of your furry family.
1: Yeah, it's true.
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0: 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Low Cash and Parmalee.
1: How about it?
0: Boy, I hope they sent Rupert Holmes a check.
1: Yeah, I hope so.
0: I think they probably did.
1: Yeah, I'm sure they did.
0: That was fun. That was fun. Interesting. 17 pregnant nurses all in the same hospital.
1: Oh, wow.
0: I don't know what's going on down in Daytona.
1: Whoa. Well, we know what's going on now.
0: Well, the hospital's labor and delivery unit has a baby boom going on. 17 of the nurses. They're anywhere from 12 to 35 weeks along. That group beat the 2019 record of 11 nurses.
1: Oh, wow.
0: So those ladies have all kinds of stuff synced up, I think.
1: No kidding.
0: Be careful down there. I don't know who's going to be left to work.
1: That's right.
0: No, all the delivery nurses are going to be the delivering.
1: Delivering.
0: Actually themselves.
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11: 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A couple issues out there. I-10 eastbound at Tangerine with an accident. Heads up there. I-10 eastbound at Tangerine and also Valencia and Park. Park in Valencia is an accident from earlier that is still causing some issues. So please be advised there at Valencia and Park. Be careful out there on the roads. Pork Chop with KMFM Traffic.
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when he mentioned 10 years in a Mexican jail. So I pointed at John Roy and said, "It's all his, now please let me go." I mean, it was your idea, genius. 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

0: Jake Owen, Barefoot Blue Jean Night, Kim FM 99.5. It's 8:50, a comedy clip time again. The comedy clip this morning, Derek Stroop talking about the fact that Carhartt lasts forever.
1: That's right.
2: When I was growing up, Carhartt meant that you were real country, you know? Your dad might be a plumber. Y'all were into deer meat, you know? Math wasn't something you got excited about. Carhartt was different in the 90s. Now everybody's got it on, and it's mind-blowing. I got it for every Christmas. I mean, my whole life, and my dad would say the same thing every time. That right there is going to last you forever. And that's cool. It's nice to have clothes that last. Carhartt's famous because it doesn't shrink when you wash it. It doesn't hang on fences. But, I mean, when you're 14, you don't want coveralls. My parents would be like, Derek, we'd like for you to get a girlfriend. And I had to tell my mom, y'all just bought me overalls. I drive dad's truck. You make my lunches. There's a rumor at school that I've got a family, Mom. I look like a working man. I do. Everybody thinks I'm punching in and out, you know?
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11: We talk a lot here about ultra-processed foods and the many ways in which they can negatively impact your health. They've been linked to weight gain, obesity, type 2 diabetes, cardiovascular disease, even cancer. And now a new study out of UCSF found that high ultra-processed food intake was associated with something called intramuscular fat, which is exactly what it sounds like. That's fat inside your muscles, which can cause them to become weaker. Now, in this particular study, the researchers noticed more wear and tear and pain in people's knees because of weakened thigh muscles. Cutting back on ultra-processed foods isn't easy. The CDC estimates at least half the calories in our diet come from ultra-processed foods. But if you're looking to eat cleaner, cutting out sugar-sweetened beverages, that may be the best number one thing you can do to try and get started. I'm Dr. Sanjay Gupta, helping you live a better life.
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1: Yeah, you fly anywhere, like, all over the United States.
0: There are some, you know, several choices there, lots of options for you. You get to pick your city for you and three of your friends. Nice. Airfare, hotel, spending money, the whole deal, right there at KimFM.com.

screen door and he said, Lord, what you need, boys? And they said, you know, all the others went and cashed out. We got the subdivision all mapped out. It'll sit right here on this land. And you could leave town a rich man. And he said, boys, whatever you're offering, it won't be enough.

0: KMFM 99.5, Max Shannon Porkchop. Kenny Chesney taking a little break from his shows at the Sphere in Las Vegas. Rumor has it that he's going to be going to a wedding
1: in New York City.
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0: 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We haven't figured out what that one does yet. 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

0: KMFM 99.5, Max Shannon Porchup. A little while ago, we were talking about Kenny Chesney taking a break from his shows in Vegas at the Sphere.
1: Right.
0: The speculation is that he's going to Taylor Swift's wedding.
1: That's right.
0: In New York City, Madison Square Garden. Do you think anybody told him that the rumor is that wedding's going to last for 10 hours?
1: Wow. That's a long wedding.
0: Now, Chop, you do a lot of weddings.
1: Oh, my gosh. Not 10 hours.
0: Do you ever do a 10-hour wedding?
1: No.
0: Okay.
1: I cannot imagine DJing 10 straight hours for a wedding. I mean,
0: no.
1: That's crazy.
0: Not even for Taylor? Come on now.
1: For Taylor, I would do it.
0: If Taylor called and said, hey, Mr. Pork Chop, I was thinking.
1: Right.
0: I know the rumor is McGraw is going to be here singing, but you know what? I just think it'd be better.
1: Yeah. <right.
0: laughs> No?
1: No. Well, for Taylor, I would do it.
0: For Taylor, you would do it. Okay.
1: Of course, yeah.
0: Just checking.
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0: 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Jason Aldean and Luke Bryan, your next national keyword for that flyaway, coming up around 10:20 this morning. I saw a quote that Jason was being interviewed, and he said, "You know, I think I like Jason. I think I like Luke Bryan's mom better than I like Luke.
1: She is funny."

0: KMFM 99.5. Okay, Chop, what'd you learn today?
1: Well, Max, earlier this morning I quizzed you on actual firework names and the unusual ones, and there's actually one called Poop. Poop, it's a little piece of doo-doo, and you light the top of it, and...
0: Looks like the poo emoji on
1: it. Yeah, it does.
0: It's got a fuse sticking out of it.
1: Yeah, a little doo-doo snake comes out of there.
0: So. Okay, well... How appropriate.
1: Something entertaining for the kids.
0: Something to clean up off your sidewalk later.
1: Right? What'd you learn, Max?
0: Well, we talked about the Powerball jackpots. They've been rolling over now for a long time. No winner last night for the Powerball itself. $396 million for the Saturday drawing is what that means. Right. And your Friday drawing for Mega is $542 million for tomorrow night's Mega Millions.
1: Crazy.
0: Lots and lots of money out there for the lottery players.
1: Oh, yeah.
0: Fingers crossed, that'd be a life-changing number for most people.
1: Absolutely.
0: For everybody. Unless you're Elon Musk, that would be enough money to change your life, I think.
1: Yes.
0: So have an awesome day. We're back. We'll be here tomorrow morning, but there will be no 710 payoff question.
1: We will have that final national keyword for Luke Bryan and Jason Aldean in Vegas. So that's your last chance to grab those words.
0: Yeah, we're going
1: to
0: read it. So you have today and tomorrow, and then we start something new with Old Dominion coming up then on Monday.
1: That's right.
0: So check out the website, KimFM.com. Find out what's coming up also for the Summer of America 250 contests. And take care of yourself. We'll see you right back here tomorrow morning.
1: You bet. Stay hydrated out there.

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It's Bobby. 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Now, coming up, we got your next Jason Aldean and Luke Bryan National Keyword. 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

a ribbon cutting ceremony. There's going to be live music, tons of performers. 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The Children's Museum is doing some really fun stuff tonight across the street. 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

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Now, the Kim FM crew and I are doing something really exciting tonight. I hope you can join us. But we're going to be over at Armory Park downtown because they have completed their park renovation down there. So they're going to have

0: 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Right now, it's Riley Green.
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2: 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And I think it was really inspired by me growing up loving Toby Keith. And I remember when we wrote it thinking, this sounds like something Toby Keith would have came up with. 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

0: KMFM 99.5, Max Shannon Pork Chop in the morning, Tucson's country favorites all day. It's Bobby. So starting up on Monday, you got a chance to win yourself a little vacation out to go see Old Dominion. They're actually going to be in Sin City over Labor Day weekend, which is September 4th and 5th. So if you want to see them perform live in Vegas, make sure to be tuned in for those national keyword announcements. They happen at 8:20 a.m., 10:20 a.m., 12:20 p.m., and 4:20 p.m., and all you got to do is text in the keywords once you hear it. Now, if you win the grand prize, you're getting hooked up with two premium tickets to the concert happening in Vegas September 4th, round-trip airfare for you and whoever you decide to take with you at Planet Hollywood. We're also going to hook you up with two nights in a hotel and the Spades VIP package, which means VIP perks, priority check-in, you get some exclusive Old Dominion merch, you get Fastlane for the merch table when you're out there, so make sure to be tuned in all next week starting Monday. 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

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Now, the SRS building, they actually are the building products team. 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So that is to you from your neighbors over at SRS Building Products. Now, where are you currently listening from? Are you at work? Hit me up. Let me know. I want to say hi. 520-369-5446. And thank you for listening. I appreciate it. It's the Midday Show on Kim FM.

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FM 99.5. Bobby here with you on your Thursday inside of the midday show. Now, shout out to Robin, who's actually listening to us. Normally, she's listening from Oro Valley, but she actually took our Kim FM app all the way to Enumclaw, Washington. Don't know where that is exactly. Obviously, Washington. But now I know a new place. And also, shout out to our other listener who texted in. 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

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Now, this summer heat is no joke. 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Good luck. Right now, it's Corey Kent. Yeah.

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Kim FM 99.5, Max Shannon Pork Shop in the morning, Tucson's country favorites all day. It's Bobby. Welcome to the 11 o'clock hour. Now coming up, I'll let you know how you could win your way into a very intimate acoustic show right here at the Kim FM studios. That'll be in about 35 minutes.

0: Hey, it's Max with the Kim FM Morning Show. Come on back Friday morning and we'll give you another national keyword for the Jason Aldean Luke Bryan Flyaway. That happens around 8:20.
1: Awesome. And then we look forward to that.
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3: We got winners. We got losers. Chain smokers and boozers. And we got yuppies. We got bikers. 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
1: I love a first cast when the water's glass and the line starts to run. 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

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Now coming up here on Thursday, July 16th, the beautiful and very talented Harper Grace is going to be live at the Kim FM studios, and you could be here to join in on the concert experience. 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

0: That's John Morgan here on Kim FM 99.5, Max Shannon Pork Chop in the morning, Tucson's country favorites all day. It's Bobby. So if you've always wanted to know what the Kim FM studios looks like, or maybe you've been here before to pick up a prize and you just want to see a little bit further than just the lobby, well, we've actually got the incredible Harper Grace coming, and she's going to be spending some lunchtime with us. She's going to be giving us a beautiful, intimate acoustic concert right in our conference room, because obviously, that is our venue here at the office. So make sure to get yourself entered in to win a slot to join us. This is going to be happening Thursday, July 16th. If you win, you get to bring a friend with you. So whether that's your work bestie, maybe you want to bring your mom or dad just to do something different and have a free show with an up-and-coming country artist. Because, I mean, hey, back in the day, we've had Blake Shelton here. We obviously had Midland. We had tons of people. And you never know who's going to be the next big thing. And Harper is very talented. It includes free lunch. So enter in at KimFM.com. You have until the 10th to do so.
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Garth for your Thursday here on Kim FM 99.5. It's Bobby. Now, the big rumor for this weekend is that Taylor Swift and Travis Kelce are maybe getting married at Madison Square Garden. However, I will say this much. I don't necessarily consider myself a Swiftie because I think you have to earn that title. But what I do know about Taylor Swift, and I'm sure about Travis Kelce, she's really good at making you think she's going to do one thing and then she drops something else on her fans. So I am asking you, if you're a Swiftie, what are your thoughts about this weekend? Is she really getting married at Madison Square Garden? Maybe she's doing a concert post-ceremony? I don't know. 520-369-5446. Let me know.

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Because I think we should. 520-369-5446. 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Again, that's 520-369-KIIM. 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

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Yeah.

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It's Bobby. 520-369-5446. That's our number. And if by chance you take a selfie this weekend or today, make sure that you send a selfie on over to us. Again, that's 520-369-K.

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KMFM 99.5, Max Shannon Pork Chop in the morning, Tucson's country favorites all day. It's Bobby. Now, we've still got your Jason Aldean, Luke Bryan national keyword announcement at 12:20, so make sure to go ahead and be here for that. We'll get you entered in for a trip out to Vegas. Shout out to Crystal, who's listening right now. Thank you so very much. This one's for you, girl. It's Kelsey Ballerini. Love Me Like You Mean It on KMFM.

0: 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Here's how.
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1: We will be feeling the heat come next week, and you're definitely feeling a little bit of it today. I mean, we're still above those triple digits. 102 for this high on this Thursday, 71 for the overnight low tonight. Tomorrow for your Friday, a little bit more cloud cover, and 104 is to be expected by the afternoon. Saturday for 4th of July, it looks like we're going to be hitting about 102. 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Right now, 97 and sunny at the Kim FM studios. 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
2: 99.5. Old man Wrigley lived in that White House down the street where I grew up. Mama used to send me over with things. We struck a friendship up. Spent a few long summers out on his old porch swing. Said he was in the war, went in the Navy. Lost his wife, lost his baby. Broke down and asked him one time, how you keep from going crazy? He said, I'll see my wife and son in just a little while. I asked him what he meant.

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She said, "Oh, by the way, son,

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0: Pork Chop in the Morning, Tucson's country favorites all day. It's Bobby. So if you were to head about an hour and 15 minutes out of town, you're going to probably end up maybe in Patagonia. Maybe you've been there before. Shout out to Jaime, who's listening from Patagonia. And I hope you enjoy this one, man. Johnny Cash, One Piece at a Time on KIMM FM 99.5.
1: Well, I left Kentucky back in 49 and went to Detroit working on assembly line. The first year they had me putting wheels on Cadillacs. 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

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About that time, my wife walked out, and I could see in her eyes that she had her doubts. But she opened the door and said, "Honey, take me for a spin." So we drove uptown just to get the tags, and I headed to ride on down Main Drag. I could hear everybody laughing for blocks around.

Now this is a Cottonmouth, a negatory on the cost of this machine there, Red Rider. You might say I went right up to the factory and picked it up. It's cheaper that way.

0: KIMFM 99.5, it's Bobby. 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During the nighttime though, when it's cooler, okay? Make sure that you're taking a part in summer safari nights before it is gone and enjoy yourself while you're out there with friends, families, or kiddos.
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KIMFM 99.5, it's Bobby. So it looks like Josh Ross is joining Dan and Shay for the Young Tour this year, which is very exciting. And he's stopping in Phoenix on November 5th. So maybe you'll be there. Hopefully you enjoy.

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Bobby chilling with you for your Thursday afternoon. Now coming up here in about 35, we'll talk about what you got to look forward to this weekend as we celebrate the old red, white, and blue. 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

0: 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It's Bobby. 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
1: Who knows, I got a time, and there's a few in here now. 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Blouse like you put me through.

0: Kim FM 99.5, Max Shannon Pork Shop in the morning, and Tucson's country favorites all day. It's Bobby. Now, this weekend, we've got some pretty big things planned for you, so make sure you keep it here. In 20, I'll let you know what you could win. Right now, it's Riley Green.
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0: KMFM 99.5 Max Shannon Pork Chop in the morning, Tucson's country favorites all day. It's Bobby. So if you're planning on being out and about this weekend, please make sure you are staying hydrated, especially into next week, because those temperatures are definitely going to be rising. But coming up starting tomorrow all the way through Sunday, we are celebrating America's 250th because we're bringing the red, white, and blue all to you. Make sure that you're tuned in for your chance to win a 3x5 American flag provided by Tractor Supply Co. and a $25 Nathan's Famous gift card so you can get yourself some really great hot dogs or burgers. And good luck. It's happening all weekend. 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

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Tonight, the crew and I are going to be over at Armory Park because they just got done with some great renovations. There's going to be food trucks and live music and tons of really fun 4th of July style activities happening, so make sure to join us. That's tonight from 5 to 7 p.m. Also, Saturday, Marana, they're hosting a huge fireworks spectacular. Buzzy's going to be out there, and so is the crew. And if you have the app downloaded onto your phone, the Kim FM app on your phone, show it to us once you get there. We'll enter you in to win $100.

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Kim FM 99.5, Bobby with you. And coming up on Monday, you got a chance at $100, which means you could be like Christy. She scored herself $100 with the 7-cent payoff question. So be listening Monday morning to Max, Shannon, and Porkchop for your chance to win some cash, all thanks to Hughes Federal Credit Union. On a

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It's Bobby. Now, once we get past Sunday, starting on Monday, you got a chance to win yourself a trip out to Las Vegas, where we're going to cover your hotel, airfare, and two tickets to see Old Dominion. 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

0: Hey, it's Max with the Kim FM Morning Show. Come on back Friday morning and we'll give you another national keyword for the Jason Aldean Luke Bryan Flyaway. That happens around 8:20.
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0: 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To this day.

KMFM 99.5, Bobby here with you. Now, obviously, during the summer season, everybody here in Tucson and Southern Arizona starts staying at home more often or staying indoors where it's cool. And a lot of us start to either order in or start just going to fast food places because it's quick. But let me remind you, this is also the time when some of our local restaurants get the least amount of traffic in. So when you have the opportunity to support local, definitely do it. That's the best way to try new things here in the El Pueblo.

9.5 Max Shannon Pork Chop in the morning. Tucson's country favorites all day. Bobby here. Well, the news broke that Old Dominion is heading out to Las Vegas for Labor Day weekend coming up in September. So actually two dates, September 4th and 5th. You'll be able to see them if you want to go ahead and drive on up to Vegas. But how about we fly you out there with tickets and the whole trip on us? Keep it here for the info. We'll get you that so you can get yourself entered into win.

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Potts Farm was a place to go. Load a truck up, hit the dirt road. Jumped the barbed wire, spread the word. Light the bonfire and call the girls. King in the can and the Marlboro man. Jack and Jim were a few good men. Where you learn how to kiss and cuss and fight too. Better watch out for the boys in blue. And all this small town, he said, she said. Ain't it funny how rumors spread? Like I know something y'all don't know. Man, that talk is getting old. 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Watch your mouth. Before I have to knock that loud mouth out. I'm tired of talking, man. Y'all ain't listening. Them old

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0: KMFM 99.5 Max Shannon Pork Chop in the morning and Tucson's country favorites all day. It's Bobby. Okay, so Monday, we have got some new national keywords to hook you up with because we've got a brand new flyaway vacation for you to get entered in for. Do not miss out. Old Dominion is going to be bringing your favorite country songs back to Las Vegas. They're heading out there for Old Dominion Hits Vegas. It's a show that's going to be happening twice over Labor Day weekend, so September 4th and 5th. And if you win this, you get those two premium tickets to their concert happening on the 4th of September. Round trip airfare is also going to be taken care of for you and your guest. You also get a two-night hotel stay at Planet Hollywood Resort and Casino in Vegas, which I have been at before. It is super nice. We'll also get you hooked up with the VIP package, which means you get VIP merch, a dedicated fast lane at the venue if you want to buy more merch, priority check-in, some really cool gear as well. So it's all sponsored by Right Way Heating, Cooling, and Plumbing. And here's what you'll do all next week, starting Monday. 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
5: I don't know about you, but my social media feeds are flooded with lotions and potions and gadgets, all promising to unlock different components of longevity. But if you log off, take a step back from all the hype, you'll find that the actual keys to a longer, healthier life are hiding in plain sight. There are four of them. Number one, nutrition. The Mediterranean diet really is the gold standard. Number two, exercise. You should be getting 150 minutes of moderate intensity exercise or 75 minutes of vigorous intensity exercise every week, plus strength training and stretching. Number three, sleep. Sleep is when your body and your brain repair themselves. You should be getting 7 to 9 hours a night. And finally, number four often gets forgotten, socialization. It's not a bonus. It's a necessity for a healthy life, finding a sense of community, purpose, and belonging. I'm Dr. Sanjay Gupta, helping you live a better life.

KMFM 99.5 Max Shannon Pork Shop in the morning, Tucson's country favorites all day. It's Bobby. So this weekend, as you are hanging out with your crew, whether that be your work crew because you're still working, or maybe you have the weekend off for 4th of July, we would love to see a selfie of you and your people. Text it on over to us and we'll put you on the KMFM Selfie Wall of Fame. 520-369-5446. 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

KMFM 99.5 Max Shannon Pork Chop in the morning in Tucson's country favorites all day. It's Bobby. And that is our time together for Thursday. But I appreciate you very, very much for letting me have some time with you today. Buzz Jackson's coming in next at 420. He'll get you that Luke Bryan Jason Aldean national keyword announcement. So text it in and good luck. You could win a trip to Vegas. Have a great

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2: Campbell, southbound Campbell at Fort Low with backups there. Earlier today with some construction restrictions, southbound Campbell at Fort Low, some slowdowns. Also expect busy travel and backups on Alvernon at Grant Road. Due to road work, more slowing westbound Grant Road at Swan. Had an earlier collision that was reported, Wetmore and Fairview, Fairview and Wetmore. And I'm Cricket with your KIMFM traffic.
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I got your chance to get in the drawing to see Luke Bryan and Jason Aldean in Las Vegas on the Double Down Tour. 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

0: 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That's Rocky Mountain Low. They're going to be in town in October along with John Party for Boots in the Park. And you can find out more about that at KIIMFM.com. Bobby's going to be out and about this afternoon at a...
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0: Like I was saying, Bobby is going to be out at Armory Park this evening from 5 until 7, broadcasting live. And if you show her that you have the Kim FM app on your phone, you have a chance to win $100. She'll tell you everything you need to know, and we'll check in with her after 5 o'clock here on Kim FM. Oh, here's the other thing, Cricket. Uh-huh. There's some big wedding going on this weekend.
2: Oh, you know, you really?
0: Yeah. Mm-hmm. Maybe you've heard about Taylor Swift. She's a big global superstar who got her start right here in country music. Mm-hmm. And she's marrying a football player. And that's supposed to be this weekend. So through the weekend, including in just a minute, we'll get you updated on the latest stuff that we know about Taylor and Travis Kelce. Okay? Uh-huh. Public service here from Kim FM. Let's check the roads from the Cruz & Associates Personal Injury Attorneys Traffic Center.
2: A Thornydale and Linda Vista. Linda Vista and Thornydale. That was a reported collision. And also just a heads up, Irvington west of Palo Verde. That's going to be some sort of spill containment with crews responding Irvington to the west of Palo Verde, and also road work at the intersection of Palo Verde and Irvington. And I'm Cricket with your Kim FM traffic.
0: Thank you, Cricket. And now we go to Swifty Central for your Taylor and Travis update.
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4: Hey, it's Becca Berger reporting live from Swifty Central, taking a little break from all of the wedding details to share with you that this week, ahead of their wedding, Taylor Swift and Travis Kelce donated $26 million to charities across the country. That includes 9 food banks, 7 educational programs, 3 children's hospitals, and an animal cruelty organization. $26 million from Travis and Taylor, doing a lot of good ahead of their rumored wedding this week. That's the latest from Swifty Central. I'm Becca Berger.
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1: See temps in the mid-60s to start tomorrow morning out. Tomorrow's high 104. Looks like for a 4th of July, we might not even hit 100. Looks like partially cloudy and upper 90s before returning to the triple digits and a real heat up coming next week. 103 here at KIMM FM 99.5.

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0: 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Coming up at 4:20, I've got your next national keyword for a chance to go to Vegas and see Jason Aldean and Luke Bryan on the Double Down Tour. 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
1: Irvington and Paula Verde. Paula Verde and Irvington. There is a natural gas leak at the intersection, and we've got fire crews and deputies on scene closing down the intersection at Irvington and Paula Verde. Also, just a side note, even the Chevron gas station has been evacuated. Please completely avoid Irvington and Paula Verde. Currently, we've got a gas leak underway there. And on the other side of town, a collision at Thornydale and Linda Vista. Linda Vista and Thornydale. And I'm Cricket with your KIM FM traffic.
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0: KMFM 99.5. We've got to send get well wishes to Clint Black. Infected tonsils. It's caused him to cancel a show tomorrow night at the Pearl River Resort in Mississippi. Get well soon, Clint Black. Here's Cody Johnson and Horseback on KMFM.
1: He's a ranch hand in a pinch, man. 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A cast iron skillet swinging lid flipper. 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

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His name is Zach John King. His new album is going to be out August 28th. It's called I'm What You Get. And here's his latest single, Get to Drinking, at KTM FM 99.5.

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1: Cricket?
2: Yeah.
1: It's that I can break something without even thinking about it.
2: Good job.
1: Yeah, everything's fine. There's no problem with your radio. Do not adjust your set.
2: It's operator... You're like your training wheels.
1: Yeah.
2: You're practicing.
1: Yeah. I mean, I've only been doing this for a couple of days.
2: Just a little while.
1: Just not too long.
2: About a minute.
1: What was I saying?
2: I forget.
1: Oh, it's about Jason Aldean and Luke Bryan. Yeah. They're coming to Vegas. Okay. And we want to send you to the show. You get the keyword coming up at 4:20 if I don't break everything between now and then.
2: Goodness.
1: Anybody know the number for a chief engineer?
2: No.
1: Okay. Because he would be helpful. Let's check the roads from the Cruz and Associates Personal Injury Attorneys Traffic Center. What's up, Cricket?
2: Well, we've got collisions reported. Ina near La Cholla. Ina east of La Cholla. A crash at Thornydale and Linda Vista. Linda Vista and Thornydale. Now, traffic at Irvington and Palo Verde. That's shut down there on Irvington on the east side of Palo Verde and eastbound Irvington approaching Palo Verde also being rerouted, diverted. Earlier, had a gas leak in that area. And again, travel blocked Irvington on the east side of Palo Verde. And I'm Cricket with your Kim FM traffic.
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2: Playing football in college probably taught me some accountability, you know, as an 18-year-old kid, having to, you know, make yourself get up and go to class and go to practice as opposed to your parents, you know, making you do it, you know, and having a country music career is kind of the same way, you know, nobody's making you go to these shows and show up at these early mornings and traveling like I am. It's kind of like you can have a career as big as you want to, as you know, if you're

0: 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It's your Music Plus.
1: 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Here's how.
2: Got a chance to go to the show in Vegas if you text the national keyword PLAY, P-L-A-Y, to 95819. You'll be instantly entered into the drawing. And if you win, you're off to Vegas in December to see Jason Aldean and Luke Bryan in concert. PLAY is the national keyword. Text it to 95819. Oh, Cricket, could you please use the word PLAY in a sentence?
3: Can Archie come out and play?
2: Archie is my beagle, and yes, he will come out and play anytime. If you load your pockets full of T-R-E-A-T-S.
3: You can't even say it?
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3: 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Yeah.
2: PLAY, P-L-A-Y. That's the national keyword. Text it to 95819. That part's important because if you text it anywhere else, it ain't going in the drawing. We got a new keyword tomorrow morning at 8:20 with Max Shannon and Porkchop here on KAM FM. All right, let's see how things look on the roads with KAM FM Traffic. 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
3: Irvington and Palo Verde. Irvington east of Palo Verde. That area shut down. Irvington east of Palo Verde closed. That was an earlier gas leak there with hazmat crews and deputies on scene and travel being diverted from the intersection. Again, please avoid Palo Verde and Irvington due to a gas leak. Also expect some slowdowns for travel on Alvernon at Grant Road due to ongoing road work. Backups on southbound Campbell at Fort Lowell, slowing Miracle Mile at Flowing Wells, and backups westbound Speedway approaching I-10. And I'm Cricket with your KAM FM traffic.
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0: 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Jason Aldean there. 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Another hour of Tucson's country favorites rolling out next with Kenny Chesney. 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
1: At Palo Verde and Irvington on the northeast quadrant, that was an earlier initially reported as a natural gas leak. It was a propane leak, and crews have got that contained. They've got that capped off, and they'll be clearing that scene soon. Irvington and Palo Verde was closed down due to hazmat crews on scene, but still expect those crews to be clearing the scene again and avoid Palo Verde and Irvington for now. We do have some slowdowns for travel headed southbound on Campbell at Fort Lowell. Road work there, more slowing. Miracle Mile at Flowing Wells and backups on Speedway Boulevard on the east side of I-10. And I'm Cricket with your Kim FM traffic.
2: When it comes to news, we're first in country. 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Kenny Chesney's celebrating 20 years of summertime with a story behind the number one hit.
3: Summertime to me means a lot of things, but most importantly, it means reconnecting with the fans and playing on old music and new music. 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It's them out there in the parking lot. It's suntan oil. It's flip-flops. It's lots of sights and smells that make up summertime for me.
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9: We talk a lot here about ultra-processed foods and the many ways in which they can negatively impact your health. They've been linked to weight gain, obesity, type 2 diabetes, cardiovascular disease, even cancer. And now a new study out of UCSF found that high ultra-processed food intake was associated with something called intramuscular fat, which is exactly what it sounds like. That's fat inside your muscles, which can cause them to become weaker. Now, in this particular study, the researchers noticed more wear and tear and pain in people's knees because of weakened thigh muscles. Cutting back on ultra-processed foods isn't easy. The CDC estimates at least half the calories in our diet come from ultra-processed foods. But if you're looking to eat cleaner, cutting out sugar-sweetened beverages, that may be the best number one thing you can do to try and get started. I'm Dr. Sanjay Gupta, helping you live a better life.
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0: 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Is it okay? 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
0: 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I make the rules. A Thursday twofer from Kenny Chesney on Kim FM.

0: Hey, it's Max with the Kim FM Morning Show. Come on back Friday morning and we'll give you another national keyword for the Jason Aldean Luke Bryan Flyaway. That happens around 8:20.
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Now that Tyler and BK are back together as Florida Georgia Line, you can expect new music. More than likely a tour, too. Stand by for more information, as they say. Lainey Wilson now from Kim FM 99.5.

The Summer of America 250 celebrates America's birthday. And you get the prizes, concert tickets, money, and flyaways to see your favorite artists on KIIM FM 250.